time my heart is beating, I can feel the recipe. I wonder if my day is coming, blame it on the entropy. My blood is pumping, I can see the end is right in front of me. Don't take

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2: 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Well, I'm looking at you. What I keep looking at me. Getting scared now. Right? Don't feel me, baby. It's just